0: mnie do ciebie i od dawna to.
1: To jest Radio SK.
2: Yeah. 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I guess I had to go to that place to get to this one. Now some of you might still be in that place if you're trying to get out.

0: Śląska, Wrocław.
1: No fighting.
2: We got the refugees.
1: No fighting. No fighting. 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

0: SK Wrocław.
1: Me not working hard. Yeah, right, picture that with a Kodak. Or better yet, go to Times Square, take a picture of me with a Kodak. Took my life from negative to positive, I just want y'all to know that.

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Look, if you had one shot, or one opportunity to seize everything you ever wanted, one moment, would you capture it?